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0: 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We'll see you bright and early on Thursday. 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Right after 7:30, we'll spin that wheel for $460. Woo. We'll try to give it to you 7:30 Thursday.
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So if our time is running out, day after day, we'll make the mundane a masterpiece. 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

0: 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We'll see you bright and early on Thursday. 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Right after 7:30, we'll spin that wheel for $460. Ooh. 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

0: 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We'll see you bright and early on Thursday. 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Right after 7:30, we'll spin that wheel for $460. Woo. We'll try to give it to you 7:30 Thursday.
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0: 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We'll see you bright and early on Thursday. 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Right after 7:30, we'll spin that wheel for $460. 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

0: 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We'll see you bright and early on Thursday. It's $300 Thursday with a free money birthday wheel. Right after 7:30, we'll spin that wheel for $460. Woo. We'll try to give it to you 7:30 Thursday.
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0: 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We'll see you bright and early on Thursday. 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Right after 7:30, we'll spin that wheel for $460. 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
3: 71 degrees at 5:30. I'm Jocelyn Ciccolo. Here's what you need to know this morning. Health officials are investigating jalapenos served at Chipotle, Qdoba, and other restaurants as a possible source of a recent salmonella outbreak. At least 345 people have been sickened in 27 states. Minnesota and Colorado account for the vast majority of cases, with 110 each. Pennsylvania is not on the list so far. No deaths have been reported in the outbreak that started earlier this summer. The companies say the jalapenos have been removed from select restaurants. This comes as more than a dozen states are experiencing a surge in cases from another foodborne illness, cyclosporiasis. That outbreak has been traced to lettuce served at Taco Bell that was supplied by Taylor Farms and sourced from central Mexico. Crews spent the night fighting a fire in Lackawanna County. The flames started around 1 this morning at a home on Main Street in Moosic. Fire officials say no one was inside and at the time and nobody was injured. A fire marshal is investigating the cause of that fire in Lackawanna County. And it's a dream job for a cute four-legged friend. An Ace Hardware store recently started a new program that hires rescue cats as mouse managers. So the cats come from Shiloh Kittens. That's a rescue in Arkansas. They spend their days lounging near the paint aisle and their nights managing mice inside the store. That's one way to do it.
4: Well done.
3: I love that. Oh, I have a question for you.
4: Really?
3: Yeah. What is a cat's favorite TV show?
4: Oh, gosh. What is a cat's favorite TV show? I don't know.
3: Miami Mice.
4: Miami Mice. I love that show.
3: It's a great show. They dress so spiffy on Miami Mice. Yeah. 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Partly sunny, warm, and humid today. Maybe a few showers and storms, a high of 86. For tonight, a lingering shower or storm. Partly cloudy, the mugginess stays around, a low of 70. For tomorrow, partly sunny, warm, and humid again with some showers and storms around and a high of 86. It is muggy, 71 degrees at 5:32. I'm Jocelyn Ciccolo. It's time for the 80s, 90s, and now on Magic 93.
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1: 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Oh, it's too
0: hot. I don't mind when it's hot because it's usually not.
1: You're right. You're right.
0: So we'll take what we get here. Your 28-22 future weather forecast from WBRE, WWOW. Partly sunny, hot and humid today. A couple showers and thunderstorms around. And a high 86 degrees. Ooh. Muggy. That's the story. Muggy.
1: That's the thing. As soon as you go outside, you're like, ugh, we're in the Caribbean or Florida or something.
0: The humidity is here at least a little while longer. The dog days of August.
1: Yeah, here we are.
0: Welcome to the show on August 6th. Oh, 7:30 this morning. $300 Thursday with a free money birthday wheel.
1: You could be the proud owner of $460 if you have a birthday.
0: You could. 7:30 this morning. We're spinning the wheel for the huge jackpot. Got some juice for us?
1: I sure do. Juicy showbiz gossip at 7:45.
0: Win tickets to see Ed Sheeran next month in Philadelphia.
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0: And another day of qualifying in our national contest. We could be flying you to see Germany.

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0: So we're raring to go this morning. Yeah, the days are getting shorter, but hey, it is summer. We still have just about all of August left.
1: Yes, we do.
0: So let's get going.
1: Enjoy.
0: Here. 541, 71 degrees out there. Good morning.
2: 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To make your morning better. Frankie and Jocelyn in the morning on Magic 93.
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1: Yep, yep, yep. Muggy out there this morning. I went over by the window this morning, and boy, that warm air out there, that hot air. Woo!
0: It's very warm. Yeah, as soon as I went into the garage, I'm like, whoo, I can feel it.
1: And we had the air conditioning on all night, and the windows had that condensation on
0: them.
1: Because it was so hot outside.
0: It is.
1: And so cool
0: very
1: inside.
0: Hot.
1: 553, 71 degrees, going up to 86 today, partly sunny, warm, and humid. Just a chance of a shower or thunderstorm.
0: That's good.
1: That was a real good day. Yeah. Yesterday was good.
0: Beautiful yesterday. Mm,
1: Jocelyn has what you need to know. Coming up next on this Thursday, good morning.
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0: It's 71 degrees at 6 o'clock. I'm Jocelyn Ciccolo. Here's what you need to know this morning. Health officials are investigating jalapenos served at Chipotle, Qdoba, and other restaurants as a possible source of a recent salmonella outbreak across the nation. At least 345 people have been sickened in 27 states. Minnesota and Colorado account for the vast majority of cases, with 110 each. Pennsylvania is not on the list so far. No deaths have been reported in the outbreak that began earlier this summer. The companies say the jalapenos have been removed from the select restaurants. This comes as more than a dozen states are experiencing a surge in cases from another foodborne illness, cyclosporiasis. That outbreak has been traced to lettuce served at Taco Bell that was supplied by Taylor Farms and sourced from central Mexico. One person is dead, three others injured after a fire at a home in Shavertown yesterday morning. Flames hit that home on North Pioneer Avenue about 5 yesterday morning. An autopsy is set on the victim for today. He was found dead inside the home when crews arrived. This marks the third fatal fire in Luzerne County in less than a week. And this is pretty far out. Astronaut Neil Armstrong's childhood home in Ohio is listed for sale. Armstrong's old bedroom sits right at the top of a very creaky staircase. Of course, he was on the top of the house. A basement wind tunnel and model planes show how he tested his ideas. A retired history teacher owns the house now and is really trying to keep Armstrong's past alive. The asking price, $430,000.
1: Neil Armstrong's house.
0: Yeah, that's wow. Very cool.
1: I can just see it. His mother back when he was a kid, hey, put the garbage out. And he goes,
17: it's one small step for man.
1: Yeah, just put the garbage out, okay? Take the trash out, Neil. That would be cool, though.
0: Enough. It'd be very cool, yeah. Now it's time for Christy with Magic 93 Traffic.
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20: For the most part, things are looking good this morning. No problems on 81 or the Casey. No unusual delays on 84 or 380. A running accident free on the Turnpike in Wilkes-Barre. No problems on the North Cross Valley or 115. If you see a traffic problem, call their toll-free tip line, 855-ROAD-TIP. I'm Christy O'Brien.
21: Good Thursday morning for today. Partly sunny, warm and humid with a few showers and thunderstorms with highs into the mid-80s. A lingering shower or storm this evening, otherwise partly cloudy and muggy tonight with lows near 70. For Friday, partly sunny, warm and humid once again with a few showers and thunderstorms with highs into the mid-80s. For Saturday, partly sunny, few showers and storms, warm and humid with highs into the mid-80s. For Sunday, partly sunny with more of an isolated shower or thunderstorm with highs into the mid-80s. With your 28-22 future alert weather forecast from meteorologist Logan Westrope for Magic 93.
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0: 604, 70 degrees in Salem Township, 71 humid degrees here at our studios in Wilkes-Barre. Now more of the 80s, 90s, and now on Magic 93.
1: On a muggy Thursday. Frankie and Jocelyn here, August 6th. Let's go. Good morning.

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0: Hey, Frankie and Jocelyn here. Your 2822 Future Alert weather forecast from WBRE WYOU. Partly sunny, warm and humid. Showers and thunderstorms are possible here or there. A lot of people will stay dry all day just like yesterday. In a high today, 86. Muggy again tonight, low 70. Tomorrow's just like today. And for your weekend, that's what everybody
1: that's
0: wants
1: That's what we
0: to
1: want
0: know.
1: To know.
0: Saturday, partly sunny. Chance of a shower, thunderstorm, 84. Sunday, partly sunny. An isolated shower, thunderstorm, 84. That's pretty good.
1: Doesn't sound bad, yeah.
0: No, it doesn't sound like there's any gigantic washouts or anything like that coming. So let's
1: Which
0: get.
1: Which is good.
0: Yeah, there's only, let me see here. One, two, three. It's only a few weekends left to Labor Day.
1: Oh, boy.
0: I hate to say it. 71 degrees at 6:16. Well, we are all getting ready for Cuts for Kids, helping students prepare for the new school year with Cuts for Kids coming up on Sunday, August 23rd at Thallo Beauty, right on South Franklin Street in Wilkes-Barre.
1: So how can you get your kid a free haircut? 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
0: Yeah, free haircuts. Get the kids all ready, all spiffed up. Make them look good so they feel good so they perform well in school at Cuts for Kids, August 23rd. 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
0: And Budget Blinds of the Wyoming Valley. We were on PA Live yesterday with Tatum from Thallo Beauty in Wilkes-Barre. Boy, he's got a beautiful spot there right across from the Oosterhout Library.
1: Oh, nice.
0: Right near WBRE TV. So the folks at PA Live, Chris and Tamanique, were so nice to let us come on and promote this and help get the kids ready for the new school year.
1: Yeah, so you want to get your appointment soon.
0: Yeah, get your haircut, kids, whether you want to or not. Like, you got to, it's school time.
1: You got it. It's school. You got to look presentable.
0: That's a good time to do it, August 23rd. All the details are on our website.
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0: 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Good morning.
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1: Good morning, sunshine. 627 and 71 degrees. Great night last night at PNC Field. Rail Riders lost, but they've won 8 out of 9.
2: They've been doing good.
1: They've been doing really, really well. Remind everybody they're playing tonight, but tomorrow night is when Joey Chestnut is there.
2: Yes!
1: In the pierogi eating contest.
2: I love it.
1: And it's great. In the advertisement that they put out for Joey Chestnut coming tomorrow, the picture of him, both cheeks are full. Like, I guess that's how he always looks.
2: I guess.
1: He got chicken wings or something in his mouth. But
2: something.
1: Joey Chestnut, PNC Field, he'll be there tomorrow.
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0: Good morning to your Thursday. Yes, we all thought yesterday was Thursday, but surprise, surprise, today's Thursday.
1: Today. So today we're right with what day it is.
0: 631 and 71 degrees. I like people I know who are retired who say, I don't even know what day it is. It doesn't matter.
1: It doesn't
0: anymore.
1: Matter. That's my goal. It doesn't matter what day it is.
0: That's everybody's goal.
1: Yeah.
0: 632, 71 degrees. Logan has that steamy forecast coming up.
1: But first, we've got Christy with Magic 93 traffic.
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3: For the most part, things are looking good this morning. No problems on 81 or the North Cross Valley. No unusual delays on 115 or 315. We're running accident-free on the Turnpike. No problems reported on 380 or 84. If you see a traffic problem, call our toll-free tip line, 855-ROAD-TIP. I'm Christy O'Brien.
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0: Hey, it's our 2022 Future Alert weather meteorologist from WBRE WYOU, Logan Westrope. Good morning.
4: Hey, good Thursday morning, Frankie Jocelyn.
0: Well, well, well, the humidity is the story, isn't it?
1: Mm-hmm.
4: Yeah, it is muggy out there here, and it's not going away anytime soon.
0: No, it is not, but if you have access to a pool, use it. Yesterday, oh, man, it was good to just jump in once in a while.
1: It sure was. And boy, you walk out and like that humidity smacks you in the face. It's like, whew.
4: Yeah, so if you haven't been able to get to Florida, well, here you go. Here's the weather.
1: You're right.
0: Very similar, yes. And we have some more of that humidity today, but it doesn't look too bad. Give us that complete 2022 future weather forecast.
4: Yeah, most of the day pretty dry. Still can't roll out maybe a stray shower this morning. Otherwise, better chance for a few showers and storms here for the afternoon and evenings. Highs into the mid-80s, otherwise partly sunny. And then looking for a leftover shower storm this evening. Partly cloudy, muggy tonight will drop to near 70. Pretty much a rinse and repeat pattern for Friday and Saturday. Each day will be partly sunny. Better chance for more showers and storms for the afternoon and evenings, just given how humid and how much moisture we have in the atmosphere. Temperatures into the mid-80s. Sunday morning. Of an isolated shower or thunderstorm threat. Most of the day looks pretty dry with a partly sunny sky with highs once again into the mid-80s. I'm going to sound like a broken record with this forecast right through early next week.
0: Summer is great, though. Humid or not, summer's the best.
1: It really is.
4: Yes.
0: Logan, thanks a million. Enjoy your day.
4: Have a great day.
0: Jump in the pool.
1: Oh, yeah.
0: That's all you can do.
1: That's all you can do. You're right.
0: 71 degrees, 634. Good morning.
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0: I'm Frankie Joslin, and you on a muggy Thursday. Your 28-22 future weather forecast from WBRE, WYU. Partly sunny, warm, and humid today. Chance of a shower or thunderstorm here or there with a high 86. 71 degrees at 6:46. And it's time for Frankie's Fun News.
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0: On this date, in 1994, this was the number one song in the country.

0: Lisa Loeb, 1994, Stay, I Missed You. The only number one song in pop music history from an unsigned artist.
1: Oh, really?
0: She was neighbors with Ethan Hawke. He gave that song to the director of the movie
1: Reality Bites.
0: And they were like, yeah, this is fantastic. Let's use it over the closing credits. Ethan Hawke directed that now classic music video of her, the cat, and it was almost like one shot. He just followed her around with that camera.
1: I love it. I love it. And that movie was so iconically 90s. Man. It was Winona Ryder, Ethan Hawke, Ben Stiller. Amazing movie. And that song just made the movie.
0: It did. And good for Lisa Loeb, man, to have that Stay, I Missed You, number one on this day in 1994. That's a cool story.
1: It is. And now she's an eyeglass designer.
0: Yeah, seriously.
1: She is an eyeglass frame designer, yeah.
0: She should be.
1: Yeah.
0: Because that video of her is so sweet, so young, so innocent with the glasses, telling that story.
1: And her voice is so young and innocent in that, too.
0: Wonderful.
1: Mm-hmm.
0: Today is National Root Beer Float Day. When's the last time you had a root beer float, Jocelyn?
1: I honestly don't even know. How about you?
0: I can picture it at my grandmother's house. My granny in Plymouth, when we were kids, she'd make root beer floats for us all the time. And she'd have the big glass. I could still hear the spoon clinking around inside that thing as we got every drop out of that root beer float. Oh, man.
1: Boy, that sounds refreshing right about
0: now. Those are some good memories, boy. Today's National Root Beer Float Day. If you haven't had one in a while, it is nature's perfect food.
1: It really is, especially when it's humid and hot. Cools you down, quenches the thirst.
0: Oh, yeah, exactly. Mm. Perfect combination, soda and ice cream.
1: Yeah.
0: Bring it on.
1: Who thought of that?
0: And today we wish a very happy birthday to one of my top five all-time favorite Spice Girls. Jerry Halliwell of the Spice. She's in my top five.
1: She's in your top five. Ginger Spice, right?
0: Ginger Spice.
1: Yeah.
0: Very good. Jerry Halliwell of the Spice Girls.
1: Spice Girls.
0: Jocelyn, how old do we think Jerry Halliwell, Ginger Spice of the Spice Girls, is today?
1: 57.
0: 54. See, I didn't know that they were all still that young. Like,
1: I didn't either. I thought that they were.
0: It seems like so long ago, but it wasn't.
1: It really wasn't.
0: Man,
1: but
0: oh, man. Happy birthday to Ginger Spice.
1: Ginger Spice.
0: 54 today. The 80s, 90s, and
1: Magic
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0: Good morning, sunshine, 656 and 71 degrees. We have winning on the way, 7:30. Oh my gosh, it's $300 Thursday with a free money birthday wheel.
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0: Get ready, 7:30, we're going to spin that free money birthday wheel. We have Ed Sheeran concert tickets coming up, too.
1: Yep, we do, between 8 and 8:30.
0: Ed Sheeran coming to Philadelphia next month. And this afternoon, Jerry's got concert tickets.
1: Yep, the Goo Goo Dolls on September 5th. They're coming to the Pavilion at Montage Mountain. Jerry's got those tickets.
0: Wow, Goo Goo Dolls right here at Montage.
1: Yeah, that's with great. Neon trees.
0: Love it. Jocelyn has what you need to know next.
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1: 72 degrees at 7:02. I'm Jocelyn Ciccolo. Here's what you need to know this morning. Health officials are investigating jalapenos served at Chipotle, Qdoba, and other restaurants as a possible source of a recent salmonella outbreak. At least 345 people have been sickened in 27 states. Minnesota and Colorado account for the vast majority of cases, with 110 each. Pennsylvania, not on the list so far. No deaths have been reported in the outbreak that began earlier this summer. The companies say the jalapenos were removed from select restaurants. This comes as more than a dozen states are experiencing a surge in cases from another foodborne illness, cyclosporiasis. That outbreak has been traced to lettuce served at Taco Bell that was supplied by Taylor Farms and sourced from central Mexico. Crews spent the night fighting a fire in Lackawanna County. The flames started about 1 this morning at a home on Main Street in Moosic. Fire officials say no one was inside at the time and nobody was injured. A fire marshal is investigating the cause of that fire in Lackawanna County. And you could find lots of stuff in the glove compartment of your car, or maybe you can't find what you're looking for, but hopefully you don't find this. An Australian snake catcher responded to a call from a driver who opened their glove compartment and found a large python looking back at them. The handler said the snake appeared to be cozy and warm inside the vehicle, but appeared to have a small injury, so the snake catcher took that snake to a wildlife hospital for treatment. There is another thing to add to the Jocelyn anxiety list that currently resides in my brain.
15: Yes, you got some napkins in there. Maybe you got an old spoon or
1: some straw. Ketchup packs or something, yeah.
15: Ketchup pack. Oh, and a snake.
1: And a snake.
15: Yeah, gosh. Yeah.
1: Oh, that's when you just crash the car and run away.
15: Right.
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17: For the most part, things are looking good this morning. Seeing some delays on the turnpike northbound after Wyoming Valley. That's due to construction. Biomarker 117, right lane is closed. No problems on 81 or the Casey. No unusual delays on 380 or 80. If you see a traffic problem, call their toll-free tip line, 855-ROAD-TIP. I'm Christy O'Brien.
18: Good Thursday morning for today. Partly sunny, warm and humid with a few showers and thunderstorms with highs into the mid-80s. A lingering shower or storm this evening, otherwise partly cloudy and muggy tonight with lows near 70. For Friday, partly sunny, warm and humid once again with a few showers and thunderstorms with highs into the mid-80s. For Saturday, partly sunny, few showers and storms, warm and humid with highs into the mid-80s. For Sunday, partly sunny with more of an isolated shower or thunderstorm with highs into the mid-80s. With your 28-22 Future Alert weather forecast, a meteorologist Logan Westrope for Magic 93.
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1: 7:05, 71 degrees in Glen Burn, 72 and sunny here at our studios in Wilkes-Barre. Now more of the 80s, 90s, and now on Magic 93.
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15: 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Thursday, the 6th day of August. Frankie, Jocelyn, and you, good morning.
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0: In the sunshine of a Thursday morning, your 2822 future weather forecast from WBRE WYOU. Partly sunny, warm, humid, chance of a shower or thunderstorm here or there with a high 86. 72 degrees at 716. Okay, so we remind you, free money birthday wheel today is $300
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0: Thursday,
1: brought to you by McCarthy Tire Service. So we glam up the jackpot. It's up to $460.
0: We're going to try to give it to you coming up right after 7:30. So yesterday, oh my gosh, I had so much fun. I stopped by WBRE yesterday to go on PA Live.
1: Oh, fun.
0: Talking about cuts for kids, free haircuts for kids coming up August 23rd at Thalo Beauty on South Franklin Street in Wilkes-Barre. Chris and Tamanique, such wonderful hosts. They're so gracious.
1: They're so good at what they do.
0: And, you know, when we were done with the interview, I was like, oh my gosh, you guys are so good at this. That was great. And they said, you always say that. Well, they are. They're so
1: They are, yeah.
0: They have energy and they make it easy for you to be on TV, which is something that most of us are not used to doing.
1: Mm-hmm. And Chris is such a nice guy.
0: Oh, super fantastic. At WBRE PA Live yesterday doing cuts for kids, and Tatum was there from Thalo Beauty, so it was a great time. Beforehand, I got to meet Ivan. Now, we were in the little green room there waiting. Ivan was going on after us with another group promoting an event. But Ivan's 15 years old. We're all sitting back there, and Ivan turns around and says to me, are you Frankie in the Morning? Like in the eyes, you know, they're bulging. I'm like, yeah, that's me. He's like, oh my gosh.
1: So
0: it was like me meeting Elvis. It was like, so Ivan was still, we got a picture taken, and he was fantastic. So it was just so nice. Huge fan of the show.
1: Oh, cool. Hi, so, Ivan.
0: It was really nice to meet him. Yes, good morning, Ivan. And also stopped in the newsroom, saw our buddy Mark Hiller.
1: How's he doing?
0: He's doing very well. He's been dealing with health issues, as you all know. But boy, looked great. He is great. We laughed. We talked baseball. We talked radio. We talked TV. He was great. Candace Kelly stopped by.
1: Oh, well, you saw everybody.
0: That's how I do it. I'm one-stop shopping when I go down to the TV station. I'm like, who else wants to see me?
1: He's wreaking havoc in the newsroom. Everyone's trying to get the news ready, and there you are.
0: That's what I was afraid of. Like, there's Nick Toman. He's busy typing, and I'm thinking, do I want to bother him? He's in the middle of something important.
1: Yeah.
0: But it was Candace Kelly's talking about her kids, how they're growing up so fast. They're out doing back to school shopping and stuff. So everybody at WBRE, it was great to see everybody yesterday and for the chance to be on PA Live. That was an awful lot of fun.
1: And you did an awesome job.
0: Thank you. It was a good time. 7:18. Good morning.
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2: 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The forecast is next.

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0: 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Yes, it's 7:30, and that means in just a moment, we're going to be spinning the free money birthday wheel.
1: And it's $300 Thursday, oh, so the jackpot's up to $460.
0: 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We could give someone the joy of winning $460 this morning.
1: That would feel really good.
0: Oh, my gosh. We're going to spin that wheel next. Get ready. 72 degrees out there. Logan has a forecast next.
1: 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More than just tires.
2: For the most part, things are looking good this morning. Seeing some delays, 380 southbound right at the 84 split. No problems on 81 or the Casey. No unusual delays on the North Scranton Expressway or the Turnpike. In Wilkes-Barre, we're looking good on the North Cross Valley and 115. If you see a traffic problem, call our toll-free tip line, 855-ROAD-TIP. I'm Christy O'Brien.
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4: Good Thursday morning for today. Partly sunny, warm and humid with a few showers and thunderstorms with highs into the mid-80s. A lingering shower or storm this evening, otherwise partly cloudy and muggy tonight with lows near 70. For Friday, partly sunny, warm and humid once again with a few showers and thunderstorms with highs into the mid-80s. For Saturday, partly sunny, few showers and storms, warm and humid with highs into the mid-80s. For Sunday, partly sunny with more of an isolated shower or thunderstorm with highs into the mid-80s. With your 2822 Future Alert weather forecast from meteorologist Logan Westrope for Magic 93.
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1: 74 muggy degrees at 7:32.
0: And if you're celebrating a birthday today, happy birthday.
1: Oh, happy birthday to Reeve in Oliphant, 17 Woo. Years old. Have a great day, Reeve. Rick in Carbondale, happy birthday to you.
0: Matt in Dixon City, Nate in Canadensis, Ted in Long Pond, Gary in Moosic, celebrating today. Happy
1: yes.
0: birthday.
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2: 739 and 74 degrees. Who's this?
3: Hey, this is David. How are you?
2: David, where are you from?
3: Tuckville.
2: David, is your birthday in the month of November?
3: It is.
2: Oh, you're the one who plays the free money birthday wheel today.
3: That's wonderful. Maybe the third time's a charm. It's taken many times, but hey, over the last 4 years, this would be like the third time I got through.
2: Oh, my gosh.
1: And that would be so good because today happens to be $300 Thursday, so you could win $460.
2: Wow.
3: That would be wonderful.
2: That is a lot of money. What are you doing up with us today?
3: Well, I just pulled into work. Maybe I'll take the day off.
2: Yeah, maybe.
1: Oh, if you win, just turn around and go right home.
2: Oh, my gosh. Here's what you do. You win the money, and then you go buy a whole bunch of Powerball tickets for Saturday night.
1: Yes!
3: Oh, that would be good, yes.
2: We're all rooting for you this morning. We're going to spin this second wheel, see if we can match up your birthday with the month of November for $460. David, good luck.
1: Let's go, let's go, let's go.
3: Thank you.
2: David, is your birthday on November the 9th?
3: No, it's the 27th.
1: Oh, I had such high hopes.
2: Me too.
3: Yeah, thank you.
2: Can't give you the money, but we are going to send you out the works, a month of free car washes from McCarthy Tire Service. David, keep listening because maybe the fourth time will be the charm,
1: yes.
2: Okay?
3: Yeah, maybe.
2: No luck this morning. All right, so we go back to the old jackpot net, $5.
1: So tomorrow we play for $165.
2: Still a lot of money.
1: It really is, yep.
2: Get ready for tomorrow. 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
2: At 740, it's 74 degrees, and it is a summer morning. I've always

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0: Hey, Frankie and Jocelyn here with your 2822 Future Alert weather forecast from WBRE WYOU. Partly sunny, warm, and humid today, just like summer should be.
1: Yes.
0: Chance of a shower or thunderstorm. Today's high will be 86. 74 degrees at 747.
2: It's time for The Juice with Jocelyn. Today's juiciest celebrity gossip. Take it away, Jocelyn.
1: Well, now that Taylor Swift and Travis Kelce are married, they are expanding their family. They have added a dog.
0: Oh.
1: Did I scare you?
0: I thought you had the inside scoop.
1: Oh, maybe I do. But yeah, so they've been seen with this large, fluffy white dog. They haven't commented on it yet.
0: Right.
1: But fans believe that the dog's name is Wendy.
0: Really?
1: Yes. So they think it came from the movie The Sandlot after the character of Wendy Puffercorn, because The Sandlot is one of Travis's favorite movies. His brother Jason said Travis had a crush on Wendy when he was younger. So that is what fans are believing, that the dog's name is Wendy, which is a very cute name for a dog.
0: It is. Those fans have way too much time on their hands.
1: They really do. But imagine you're just a dog living your life, and all of a sudden you become Taylor's dog.
0: Yeah,
1: like
0: Taylor's,
1: that's like winning the Powerball.
0: That is a great life for a dog.
1: It sure is. Well, it's not official until it's Instagram official, and it finally is.
0: Really?
1: Shawn Mendes just went Instagram official with his relationship with girlfriend Bruna Marquezine. So for her 31st birthday, he posted a pic of the couple with the caption, to quote Shawn, "Not to be too sappy, but you've truly changed my life, and I am so, so grateful for you." That's about as Instagram as official as you're going to get. They were first rumored to be dating back in December. They've been seen together in the States and in her home country of Brazil several times. Of course, she's a Brazilian model. Stunning.
0: A Brazilian model.
1: I mean, come on.
0: Come on.
1: You know, well, because Shawn's been linked to other beautiful women, including Camila Cabello and Sabrina Carpenter. So now, here we've got a Brazilian model to add to the list.
0: And good for him. Super nice guy. He's from Canada. Like, if he wasn't a pop star, would he have ever in his wildest dreams even met a Brazilian model?
1: Like, you know, you're not hanging out at the mall together. Like,
0: no,
1: you know.
0: Seriously. Where'd you meet? At the Calgary Stampede?
1: Yeah.
0: No, you're Shawn Mendes.
1: You're Shawn Mendes.
0: Good for him. They look like a very nice couple.
1: Beautiful couple.
0: And I'll never say anything bad about him because he was very nice to my daughter when she met him years ago in Hershey. So.
1: I'm sure he's very nice. Guy.
0: Great guy.
1: Well, speaking of beautiful couples, word on the street is that Bradley Cooper and model Gigi Hadid got married.
0: Really?
1: Yep. So they reportedly had a very intimate ceremony with only family, a couple close friends. The internet has lost its mind because they were photographed wearing bands on those fingers together in Paris. Source says Bradley and Gigi wanted a marriage, not a media event. They didn't want helicopters, drones, no celebrity guest list. They wanted the day to belong to them, not the headline. So they were at Taylor's wedding, and it only confirmed that they made the right decision because, you know, Taylor went big. They admire Taylor, but they wanted the complete opposite. Their perfect wedding was the one no one even knew happened.
0: Now, are they denying this yet? They have to.
1: They haven't said a word about it.
0: Right, they haven't said anything
1: yet. They haven't
0: said,
1: but you're not wearing a simple band on that finger just because.
0: You wouldn't think.
1: You wouldn't think. So I'm going to, keep watching that one.
0: Bradley Cooper and Gigi Hadid. Do we have any music for Gigi? Hang on, that's ZZ. Never mind. I thought it was Gigi. Never mind, that's ZZ.
1: Close.
0: Never mind.
1: Close. 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
0: We could be flying you to see Journey in the U.S. city of your choice. We've got more national text keywords coming up.
1: We sure do. The first one's coming up right after 8, and then we have them again at 11, 2, and 5.
0: And speaking of great concerts, Ed Sheeran in Philadelphia coming up in September.
1: Yeah, we've got tickets for you between 8 and 8:30.
0: 7:55, 74 degrees already. It was so nice and sunny. I see some clouds moving in outside our window now. Jocelyn has what you need to know next.
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1: 74 degrees at 8 o'clock. I'm Jocelyn Ciccolo. Here's what you need to know this morning. Health officials are investigating jalapenos served at Chipotle, Qdoba, and other restaurants as a possible source for recent salmonella outbreak across the country. At least 345 people have been sickened in 27 states. Minnesota and Colorado account for the vast majority of cases, with 110 each. Pennsylvania not on the list so far. No deaths have been reported in the outbreak that began earlier this summer. The companies say the jalapenos were removed from select restaurants. This comes as more than a dozen states are experiencing a surge in cases from another foodborne illness, cyclosporiasis. That outbreak has been traced to lettuce served at Taco Bell that was supplied by Taylor Farms and sourced from central Mexico. One person is dead, three others injured after a fire at a home in Shavertown early yesterday. Flames hit that home on North Pioneer Avenue about 5 yesterday morning. An autopsy on the victim is set for today. He was found dead inside that building when crews arrived. This marks the third fatal fire in Luzerne County in less than a week. And it's a dream job for some four-legged friends. There's an Ace Hardware store that recently started a new program that hires rescue cats as mouse managers. So the cats come from a rescue in Arkansas. They spend their days lounging near the paint aisle. And then they spend their nights keeping those mice in check.
0: Ah, that's a good idea.
1: It's not a bad idea. It gets the kitties out of the rescue and gives them something to do. Gives them purpose. Gives them meaning.
0: And a lot of people go in there. The cats make them feel at home. It's
1: absolutely
0: cute. That's awesome.
1: Oh, I have a question for you.
0: What's that?
1: What snack do cats like on a hot day?
0: If I had a couple hours, I would figure it out. What snack do cats like on a hot day?
1: A mice cream cone.
0: Who doesn't love a mice cream cone?
1: Yes, of course. Now here's Christy with Magic 93 Traffic.
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17: Good Thursday morning for today. Partly sunny, warm and humid with a few showers and thunderstorms with highs into the mid-80s. A lingering shower or storm this evening, otherwise partly cloudy and muggy tonight with lows near 70. For Friday, partly sunny, warm and humid once again with a few showers and thunderstorms with highs into the mid-80s. For Saturday, partly sunny, few showers and storms, warm and humid with highs into the mid-80s. For Sunday, partly sunny with more of an isolated shower or thunderstorm with highs into the mid-80s. With your 2822 Future Alert weather forecast from meteorologist Logan Westrope for Magic 93.
18: For the most part, things are looking good this morning. Some road work, 380 northbound at Daleville. Right lane is closed at mile marker 19. No problems on 81 or the KC. No unusual delays on the North Scranton Expressway or the Turnpike. In Wilkes-Barre, we're looking good on the North Cross Valley M115. If you see a traffic problem, call our toll-free tip line, 855-ROAD-TIP. I'm Christy O'Brien.
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1: It's 8:03, 73 degrees in Avoca, muggy 74 degrees here at our studios in Wilkes-Barre. 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
0: Oh yeah, Journey, the final frontier tour this fall, and you could be along for the ride. One winner is going to score a trip for two to a U.S. tour stop of their choice, including flights, hotel, a VIP package with exclusive tour posters and merch, and two tickets to see Journey live in concert. 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
1: Eclipse
0: to 95819. 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
1: Oh, yeah. It's 8:12 and 74 degrees. Let's make you a winner right now with tickets to see Ed Sheeran.
2: Yeah, he's heading to Lincoln Financial Field in Philly next month, September 19th. You could be there.
1: Yes. Caller number 10. Let's get you a pair of tickets for Ed Sheeran.
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4: Get out of here.
5: Yes.
6: Congratulations. Who's this?
4: Becky.
6: Becky, where are you from?
4: I am from DuPont.
6: Becky, Ed Sheeran, Lincoln Financial Field, September 19th. We're getting you a pair of tickets.
4: So excited. My daughter will love it.
6: Oh, yeah.
5: Oh, she sure will. So what's going on so far this morning, Becky?
4: Just got out of work. Just turned on the radio. It said, try to be a winner for Ed Sheeran tickets, and here I am.
6: Unbelievable.
5: It was meant to be.
6: Yep.
4: Yep.
6: Well, I'd love it. Congratulations.
4: Thank you.
5: We've got more chances for you to win tomorrow morning.
6: I love it. Frankie and Jocelyn here, your 28-22 future weather forecast from WBRE WYOU. Partly sunny, warm and humid today. A shower or a thunderstorm is possible with a high of 86. Nice and sunny earlier, then the clouds started to come in. Sun will come back out later, so it's just going to be one of those kind of days. Tomorrow's the same thing. Saturday, partly sunny, just a chance of a shower or thunderstorm, 84. Sunday, partly sunny, an isolated shower or thunderstorm, 84. So the weekend doesn't look too bad.
5: Good.
6: Yeah, good. 74 degrees. It's 8:18. And coming up at 8:35, we're going to do a commercial-free hour to start your workday.
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0: A final reminder this time around, Journey is extending its massive Final Frontier Tour, and you could be along for the ride. 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
0: 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Good luck with Journey. Okay, humidity is here for a while.
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4: For the most part, we're looking good this morning. Watch for roadwork, 380 northbound at Daleville, right lane closed at mile marker 19. No problems on 81 or the Casey. In Wilkes-Barre, we're looking good on the North Cross Valley and 115, turnpike running accident free. If you see a traffic problem, call our toll-free tip line, 855-ROAD-TIP. I'm Christy O'Brien.
5: Good Thursday morning for today. Partly sunny, warm and humid with a few showers and thunderstorms with highs into the mid-80s. A lingering shower or storm this evening, otherwise partly cloudy and muggy tonight with lows near 70. For Friday, partly sunny, warm and humid once again with a few showers and thunderstorms with highs into the mid-80s. For Saturday, partly sunny, few showers and storms, warm and humid with highs into the mid-80s. For Sunday, partly sunny with more of an isolated shower or thunderstorm with highs into the mid-80s. With your 28-22 Future Alert weather forecast from meteorologist Logan Westrope for Magic 93.
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0: It's 8:32, 74 muggy degrees. 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
0: 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This is the time. Now, when I was a kid, we didn't go back to school shopping till Labor Day, it seemed, but now it starts in July.
2: It starts in July, and I swear I saw some stuff out like in June. 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
2: Godspeed.
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0: The 80s, 90s, and now, Magic 93 and Frankie in the Morning. Another great night at PNC Field. Tonight, Rail Riders have been red hot. They've won 8 out of 9. 7:05 tonight, Rail Riders baseball.
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Today and tomorrow, partly sunny, warm, and humid. Shower, thunderstorm possible each day. 86 for your highs. Tonight, a lingering shower or thunderstorm. Muggy again. Tonight's low 70. The weekend looks partly sunny. Chance of a shower or thunderstorm each day, though, but highs around 84. We're at 81 now.

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The 80s, 90s, and now, Magic 93 and Frankie in the Morning. I mentioned earlier today's National Root Beer Float Day. 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

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Today and tomorrow, partly sunny, warm, humid, a shower, thunderstorm possible each day, high 86. Tonight, maybe a shower, thunderstorm, muggy again, low 70. For the weekend, partly sunny both days, chance of a shower, thunderstorm each day, and highs of 84. And we're at 83 now.

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The 80s, 90s, and now, Magic 93 and Frankie in the Morning. Magic at work, and that's going to do it for me today. I love you for listening. Selena's up next with the 90s at noon, and we'll see you tomorrow morning, bright and early, starting at 5:30. Oh, the good news is tomorrow is Friday. We'll see you then.

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0: Before you go, there's something I want you to have.
1: Oh, it's beautiful. But wait a minute, isn't this...
0: Yeah, yes it is.
1: But I thought the old lady dropped it into the ocean in the air.
0: Well, baby, I went down and got it for you.

0: said.
1: Oops, she's going there. Britney Spears, her biopic is expected to come out. It's supposed to be based on her 2023 memoir, The Woman in Me, about her ex-husband, Kevin Federline, and her biggest hits. 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

0: saw this health study and it bugged me. And I don't want to bug you, but I have a feeling you're going to be thinking about this and talking to your friends and partner after hearing this. 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Selena with you. So how happy are you right now? My follow-up question is, how old are you? Because a new survey has come out about when we reach our happiest time. And you reach your peak happiness at the age of 47. So maybe you haven't reached it yet. Maybe you're getting there. The reason they say that's the sweet spot, 47, is because we feel good. This is when we start focusing more on our well-being instead of how we look. It's not just how we look, not just the appearance. We don't care about the grays. We want to be healthy and active. I just want to know what happens if you're over 47. Can I just take a nap and feel good?
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Bill Collins has love in the air for Taylor Swift. This was so sweet, Magic 93. He says, like, long ago, he was at an event, Songwriters Hall of Fame, and Taylor Swift was there before anyone really knew who she was. He met her. In fact, he was introduced to her by Lily Collins, his daughter. You know her as Emily, Emily in Paris. Yeah, he says he's always admired her. It's very simple. Her and her guitar, loves it.

0: Taylor Swift, Travis Kelce, taking some time to cook and bake, enjoy the simple days together as hubby and wife, Magic 93, Selena with you. Now they have to figure out, too, where are they going to live? The sources say wherever Travis is, that's where Taylor wants to be. So good chunk, you can imagine, the fall, winter season will be spent in Missouri. Getting ready for football season, right, with the Chiefs. And then, who knows? The thing, though, is, you know, when you have your own established homes, they didn't want to make it be like, okay, you're moving into my house or I'm moving into hers. They want their space together. But then again, these are, they're celebrities. I mean, they could go to a different house every day of the week if they wanted to, right? It's not like they're moving into an in-law's house.
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0: Ed Sheeran was fined Magic 93. It was because his vintage Aston Martin. That's why. Didn't meet insurance requirements. It's been in a garage for restoration since 2021. He was fined $1,000.
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Well, Jerry will make you happy. On the way, he has your chance to see the Goo Goo Dolls September 5th at the Pavilion Montage Mountain. He'll have your tickets on the way home from work this afternoon on Magic 93. Have a great day.

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How would you like to see Journey anywhere in America? I mean, you pick a city. Well, any city they're playing in, you could be there. Flights, hotel, everything. 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
1: We'll do fill in the blank Friday. 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

Magic 93, Sherry Pad. You having a baby? Did you pick out a name yet? There have been some unusual baby names that surfaced last year. I'll give you some ideas. Or not. Coming up in three songs on Magic 93.

0: Magic 93. It's Jerry Patton. You're having a baby. Congratulations. Here are some of the most unusual baby names that came out last year. These children will go with these names for the rest of their lives. Tsunami. Maybelline. Kind of reminds me of makeup. Infant Girl. Beretta. Remember that? That old TV show from back in the day? And for boys, there's Howdy, Papa, Demon, and Gator. Gator Patton. Would that work? No. We'll stick with Jerry.
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5: For the most part, we're looking good this afternoon. Some delays, 81 northbound at the Biden Expressway. No problems on 84 or 380. A running accident free on the turnpike. No unusual delays on 80 or 115. If you see a traffic problem, call our toll-free tip line, 855-ROAD-TIP. I'm Christy O'Brien.
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1: Jocelyn in the morning. 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
2: We'll do fill in the blank Friday. 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
4: For the most part, we're looking good this afternoon. Scranton, 81 northbound, slow approaching the Biden Expressway. No problems on 84 or 380. We're looking good on 80 and the Turnpike. Trucksville, 309 northbound, usual delays at Carberton Road. If you see a traffic problem,

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The Goo Goo Dolls coming to the Pavilion of Montage Mountain with special guest Neon Trees. 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

0: Magic 93, Jerry Patton, the Goo Goo Dolls coming to the Pavilion of Montage Mountain with neon trees. Everybody will be talking. See what I did there? 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
3: For the most part, things are looking good this afternoon. 81 northbound delays between Nanticoke and Wilkes-Barre. Also watch for stop-and-go traffic northbound between Music and Davis Street. No problems on 84 or 380. Trucksville, 309 northbound jammed approaching Carverton Road. If you see a traffic problem, call our toll-free tip line, 855-ROAD-TIP. I'm Christy O'Brien.
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26: I read this interesting story the other day, which was written by a colleague of mine, about why so-called, quote, admin nights are the new book club for busy adults. Now, I learned this is a term coined by journalist Chris Collin, who wrote about this life hack in the Wall Street Journal. An admin night is when people come together for a night, a fun night, while holding one another accountable to an assignment. The ones usually considered back burner tasks, the ones that you've been putting off. The person you choose to do an admin night with matters a lot because that's your accountability partner. That's what one person told us. People love the social aspect because it can bring these boring tasks to light, make them feel more fun, and where you go matters as well. You need to have enough space and hopefully not too many distractions. And again, don't forget to leave some time for fun. I'm Dr. Sanjay Gupta, helping you live a better life.

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0: 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Frankie and
1: Jocelyn in the morning. 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
2: We'll do fill in the blank Friday. 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
5: Wilkes-Barre, 81 northbound. Watch for stop-and-go traffic near Highland Park Boulevard. Trucksville, 309 northbound, jammed to Carverton Road. 80, watch for delays westbound around Bartonsville. Some slow spots due to rain and fog. If you see a traffic problem, call our toll-free tip line, 855-ROAD-TIP. I'm Christy O'Brien.
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2: For the most part, we're looking good this afternoon. Some delays on 81 northbound in Wilkes-Barre at Highland Park Boulevard. Also slow northbound at Scranton around Davis Street. Trucksville, 309 northbound stop and go approaching Carverton Road. If you see a traffic problem, call our toll-free tip line 855-ROAD-TIP. I'm Christy O'Brien.
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15: What are the chances you are listening to this while drinking a nice hot cup of coffee? If so, don't let me stop you. For years, we've been reporting on the health benefits of coffee, and that's not going to stop today. A new study, this one out of Harvard School of Public Health, found that coffee and tea could help lower your risk of developing dementia. People who enjoyed 1 to 3 caffeinated cups a day saw the biggest impact. In addition to the caffeine, coffee contains hundreds of bioactive compounds that can influence inflammation, glucose metabolism, vascular function, and oxidative stress. It's also possible coffee drinkers might be doing other things that keep them healthy. Eating a more balanced diet, getting plenty of exercise, sleep, not smoking, or drinking too much alcohol. And finally, staying socially active. I'm Dr. Sanjay Gupta, helping you live a better life.
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5: 81 southbound, stop traffic between Pittston and Wilkes-Barre. We've got an accident in mile marker 173. That's been moved to the shoulder. 81 northbound, delays at Davis Street in Scranton. Also slow in both directions through the construction at the Biden Expressway. Trucksville, 309 northbound, delays approaching Carverton Road. If you see a traffic problem, call their toll-free tip line, 855-ROAD-TIP. I'm Christy O'Brien.
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Magic 93, Jerry Pett. If you're going out to dinner, you might see a sign you haven't seen before in restaurants. I'll tell you what it is and why it's going up in three songs on Magic 93.

eventually. So if our time is running out, day after day, we'll make the mundane a masterpiece. 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

0: Magic 93, Jerry Patton. Yes, some restaurants and shops are now posting no influencer signs. A lot of times people will go into a restaurant, they will pop a phone down on the table, and they'll discuss with their viewing audience everything they're eating and kind of rate the restaurant. Hint, hint, I watch them myself. I find them intriguing. Anyway, this has drawn some backlash from the influencers. Some shop owners are now backing down saying, well, we were just joking. I think if one of these influencers like your meal, I think it can only help business. Now it's a 50-50 shot anyway.
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8: As a parent, when you send your kid off to school in the morning, you know that they're going to be learning, they're going to be spending time with their friends, but new study out of UCSF found adolescents are spending an average of 70 minutes of their school day on their phones. Now, some kids will say they need their phones to help with schoolwork, but this study found that they were spending the vast majority of their screen time on TikTok, Instagram, and Snapchat, not really apps that you're going to be turning to for homework help. Now, the study's lead author said, "Don't blame kids for using their phones at school. Teach them how to resist them. Focus on what they'd get by putting them aside rather than what you're taking away. Explain how phones could hurt their academic performance, and also remind them of this. Nothing takes the place of real face-to-face friendships." I'm Dr. Sanjay Gupta, helping you live a better life.
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0: 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We'll see you bright and early on Friday at 7:30. 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
1: We'll do fill in the blank Friday. 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
0: Ed Sheeran's coming to Philadelphia next month. 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
1: I don't need to hear anything from anybody. There's too much riding on my mind being locked in. 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Just play the game one way. 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